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0: in.
1: It's the Big Show, Donna and Steve.
2: Who are you calling big?
0: My bad. That was just, it's the average sized show. I really want to know how you feel, Donna, about what Jane Seymour does with her relationship. Jane Seymour, at 75 years young, says that she and her fiance, John Zambetti, celebrate their anniversary every month.
2: I think it's sweet.
0: Do you?
2: If she was 25, I'd roll my eyes.
0: Okay. She receives red roses in some form wherever they are. And she describes the ritual of celebrating the anniversary every month as a choice to not wait years in between marking a happy relationship. Now, this couple began dating in 2023. This is after their kids introduced them. They have lived together for 3 years. And so, and still not married, but they still celebrate the anniversary leading up to it. Just like the monthly anniversary, I guess. Like
2: of the first date. Oh, cute. I think it's really cute because you know that your time on Earth is limited and you want to appreciate what you have while you have it.
0: Does it sound a little exhausting or maybe stale? We run that risk at all?
2: I don't think so. I don't think at this point you're rolling your eyes, aren't you?
0: No, I'm actually surprised. I know that you come in feeling frustrated with Jane Seymour because of the design of her open heart necklace or whatever it's called. So I thought you'd come in swinging just because you don't love the look of that necklace that she sells. But I'm kind of surprised. I feel like you'd be like, okay, who's got time for this? Like, we're together. I already know you're getting me roses. It's the 15th. Ding dong. Oh, who could it be?
2: Ding dong.
0: You would be a little more cynical about this. You're not. This is not. Nice.
2: I know. I think it's sweet. I think it's sweet when older couples do something like that.
0: Oh, I don't view them as older. That's interesting.
2: Oh, yeah. Okay, Steve.

0: is Donna and Steve on Mix 94.9.
1: I saw this the other day. I was reading an article about how would you feel if you had to work at a different desk every day? And I was thinking, oh, I could get down with this. Just put me at a workstation. I'm working now, whatever. And I think to myself as I read this story, Donna would not do well in this scenario. Guys, I walk into the building that morning, and for the first time in forever, she is sitting not only at a different desk, like different desk in the same room. She's sitting, occupying a desk space in a cubicle I've never seen her sit in before, ever. What was up with that?
2: I don't know. It was closer to the studio, and I wanted to read through some stuff, and I'm like, well, I'll just sit at this desk.
1: Wow.
2: As long as I have what I need, it doesn't make much of a difference. I don't have a lot of personal belongings here that I'm like, I need to be sitting near the picture of my dog.
1: Well, that works because today, and the reason they wrote this article is because there are a lot of workspaces that have become that, as a lot of people do some version of a hybrid in a lot of industries.
2: Sure.
1: They have made it to the point where you just kind of check out a desk each day that you need it. The problem is if you do like your creature comforts and you're a creature of habit and you want to have your pictures that are hung and the funny inside jokes that are up in the cork board and all of that, it's becoming harder and harder to come by. So if you find yourself, if you're listening right now at a cubicle that is yours with pictures of your family or your pets or whatever that are up and no one's going to touch your space after you leave, consider yourself lucky because more and more places are becoming hybrid and it's just you check that desk out today, this desk out tomorrow.
2: Yeah, I mean, I do like stability.
1: You do, yeah.
2: The only thing that would make a difference is if the desktop computer I'm using has my settings. And then I move to a different one. Then I'm like, oh, God, I got to log in again. Remember my password. No, thank you, sir.
1: Yeah, thank you very much.
2: Thank you.
1: At my last job, the TV job, people would come in and see my desk and say that it looked like I was thinking I was going to get fired that day.
2: Oh, that's funny.
1: I didn't have anything up. It was very, very minimal. I used to have stuff up, and then one day I was like, less is more. And then I became very non-sentimental about that space. But I do appreciate when someone has a cozy little space and little figurines, or there's a real coziness to that.
2: I agree. If you have to be somewhere for 8 hours a day, why not make it your own?
1: Yes.
2: Thank you. Okay.
1: We should go speak at...
2: Yes.
1: I like that.
2: I don't like what I just said.
1: I liked it.
2: I'd hate that you heard it even more.
1: I heard it. Thank you for calling me king.
2: Dang it.
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3: The good news is there's no accidents or delays to slow you down. You do have a little bit of rain coming down in some areas around the tri-state, but right now, moving along. Traffic is brought to you by Metro. Football season is back, and Metro has the best seat in the house. Hand off your game day commute at go-metro.com. I'm Denise Johnson. That's your traffic.
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5: When Billie Eilish and her brother Phineas were asked where the song Birds of a Feather came from, they pointed out that it actually started off as a simple love song, but then got a little twisted.
6: The first lyric we wrote was, I want you to stay, and then I have some lyrics in here which are like all kind of just loving. We were like, oh, we'll make a love song for the first time that's like doesn't have some sort of weird twist to it, and then we were like...
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6: We were coming up with all these rhymes, and Grave came up, so it kind of was already this like happy sounding thing, and then we just always loved the juxtaposition of that with the lyrics. I wanted it to feel like Toxic and a little bit like Love Bombing.
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3: It is a warm start to our morning out there already this morning with temps in the upper 70s across the tri-state. We are seeing some rain showers and storms across the area and many areas, I should say, around the tri-state right now. It's going to be a hot and humid day today with a high in the low 90s. Now, we do have a chance of more pop-up showers and thunderstorms through the day today. And then this evening, those clouds are going to hang around with a low overnight of 73. I'm Denise Johnson. That's your weather on Mix 94.9.
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0: Congratulations to Practical Magic 2, sort of. $30 million debut. I don't know. That's not good, right?
1: Well, it's not a huge number, but sometimes with certain movies, they adjust their expectations accordingly. Time of year.
0: Sure.
1: Things like that.
0: Okay, so I think that's kind of disappointing, but they still won the box office.
1: Right.
0: Okay, all right.
1: They were doing press for it, too. Sandra Bullock and Nicole Kidman. I kept seeing them pop up in places, filling up my Instagram feed.
0: Oh, sure. They're cute. They seem like they'd have a nice relationship.
1: I've never seen Practical Magic. It's not hearkening or calling on some nostalgia inside of me. But I bet I would have liked it.
0: Practical Magic 2 has a 36% on Rotten Tomatoes right now.
1: That's not great.
0: Audiences were nicer. They gave it a B+.
1: You know, I think if you see a long overdue sequel, critics largely come in with a bit of a bias on a long overdue sequel. The nostalgia where this lives in my mind is a nice cozy place. I have fond memories here.
0: Yeah.
1: So I don't care if you don't think that the script was as strong as it should be or blah, blah, blah. Sometimes I'm just going back just to drink from that cup again.
0: Oh, I like that.
1: Thank you, Donna. Now you say something interesting. like a phrase.
0: I'm not real good at metaphors and things like that. So thank you.
1: No, thank you for the opportunity.
0: I leave that up to you.

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1: It's the time of the show where we like to play a little game called Whose Voice Is It Anyway? For today's clue, and you can play along, we send it over to producer Stormer.
2: For today's clue, for today's voice, this singer completed the EGOT in 1970.
3: Did you say whether it was a male or female?
2: I did not.
3: All right. I can name that voice in 9 seconds.
1: I can name that voice in, let's just cut right to the chase. I can do it in 5 seconds.
3: I could do it in 4 seconds.
1: All right, Donna, you know what? Go ahead and name that voice.
3: No.
2: Okay, Donna, you have 4 seconds to name this voice.
4: So I was scared. Then we were supposed to have 300 cops and some big Russian guy.
3: Got it.
1: I got it, too. Let me do it.
3: No, you can't do it.
1: Why?
3: You could write it down on a piece of paper. Okay. That's Barbara Streisand.
2: All right, you are locking in the voice as Barbara Streisand. Here is the voice again.
4: We're supposed to have 300 cops and some big Russian guy came, you know.
2: And is that the voice of Babs? It sure is.
3: Yay.
2: Good job, Donnie. You are
3: Thank
2: winning you. Today.
3: Finally.
2: Whose voice is it anyway?
1: Good job, Donna.
3: Thank you, Steve. Thank you so much.
1: She completed the EGOT 56 years ago.
3: Oh, my God.
1: I mean, talk about just sort of coasting on that if you want to,
3: wow.
1: Right?
3: Wow. Wow.
1: Hi, I'd like a corner table. Yeah, name, please, EGOT.
3: Mrs. EGOT.
1: Donna, right. Way to go. You won
3: Thank
1: Whose Voice
3: so
1: Is It Anyway.
3: Thank you so much, Steve. Thank
1: Congratulations.
3: You. That was great.
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5: You do have one accident right now. Now, this is north of the 275 loop on southbound 75, right around State Route 63. They've got the left lane blocked in the area. You also might be seeing some rain in the area there. The rest of the tri-state, you're looking good. No other accidents or delays. Traffic is brought to you by Metro. Football season is back, and Metro has the best seat in the house. Hand off your game day commute at go-metro.com. I'm Denise Johnson. That's your traffic.
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0: Newsflash, stamps are now 78 cents. I thought they were 29 cents or 32. That's the last I tried.
1: I thought 48 or something. You should have just asked me. I always have stamps.
0: But you weren't around. I needed to get something in the mail. 78 cents.
1: I just find it peculiar that...
0: This feels like it's going disrespectful.
1: What did you have to mail?
0: I had to mail a check in order to get a discount on a big ticket thing. 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Really high.
1: So you had to pay with a check? What?
0: Don't act like check is foreign, okay? Check lady. It was already something we needed to mail days before, and it was, let's get this off of the to-do list. I didn't have to book a flight to find a post office.
1: I'm just wondering why you're being so secretive about...
0: I'm not being secretive at all.
1: What was it for? Your barber? Like, what's the deal?
0: No, it's for a closet. Okay. I'm getting closets done. We're getting two things done. Laundry room and my closet. What else do you want to know?
1: That's it. Okay.
0: I know that you're good, you know?
1: Yeah, good talking to you.
0: I don't like how you are gaslighting me on checks. And you are Lady McCheck. We know this. And I just don't like how you're... Well, what did you have to mail a check for?
1: Because you always think it's funny for people to go to the post office.
0: Yes.
1: Yet whenever I'm there, the line is out the door.
0: Okay, stop acting like it's New York's hottest club.
1: What?
0: Okay. It's the, like, everybody's
1: certain people in.
0: Yeah.
1: The bouncers.
2: If you can.

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1: So I read something the other day and thought, nobody does this, right? Are we supposed to, when returning a borrowed Tupperware container, are we supposed to return it with food we've made for the person who lent it to us in it? I thought we were just supposed to wash it. But I was reading something where people were talking about baking cookies. Thank you for lending us this Tupperware. Here now in the Tupperware that I'm returning to you are cookies or bars or something like that. Have you ever heard of this?
2: No, I don't think it's necessary. I mean, that's sweet. But no, where are you getting this information?
1: This was deep in the recesses of the internet.
2: No. I say, oh, that would be a nice thing to do. I don't think it's a necessary thing to do. I think what is necessary is that you do wash it.
1: Yes, and frankly, if you return cookies inside of it, now they've got to wash it.
2: Exactly. You're giving them more work.
1: What if we did this? You return the Tupperware container, washed, and then a cookie on top. Just here's one cookie. Thank you.
2: Or how about maybe a cookie in a Ziploc?
1: A Ziploc cookie as opposed to a Reynolds-wrapped cookie?
2: You could Reynolds-wrap that thing if you want.
1: Donna once got made fun of because she had cheap foil and her friend said, what is this, Ronald's wrap?
2: Nobody ever told me. And then one day, my friend was like, do you have like bad aluminum foil? And I was like, what? And then I mentioned it to a friend. She's like, oh yeah, you do. I was like,
1: they all know.
2: They all know. Have they all been talking about me?
1: Probably. Cheap aluminum foil lady. Like, if you don't be cheap with that stuff. There's some things we should just never be cheap with. Just get the name brand stuff.
2: I think it was name brand, but it wasn't the full thickness.
1: I don't think that they sell it in various thicknesses, though.
2: You don't?
1: I don't think so. You probably just got some bullcrap knockoff.
2: Well, that's really hurtful.
1: That's why people called it Ronald's wrap instead of Reynolds wrap.
2: I get it.
1: You understand the joke?
2: I did understand the joke.
1: You were the joke. All your friends were laughing at you. They were like, let's not have Donna take the leftovers home.
2: Mm.
1: Hey, look at me.
2: I don't want you.
1: Look at me.
2: Okay.
1: Why don't you go get some real nice foil today? What do you have on your agenda this afternoon? Much?
2: Don't worry about it. I got a contractor at my house. I got people to see, children to frighten.
1: That's right.
2: All the things. I'll get on it. Thank you.
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3: Now we have a couple of issues this morning. In northbound on 75, you have an accident just around Ronald Reagan blocking the left lane. Traffic is backed up pretty solid all the way back to Mitchell. You also have an accident eastbound 275 at 747. It's on the right shoulder, but traffic is on and off slow all the way from Colerain over to 747. You have a broken down vehicle southbound on 71. It's on the right shoulder. Traffic, though, is backed up all the way back to right around Field Zirtle. Have heavy traffic as well, northbound 471 from just around Southgate into downtown, north 71-75 from 275 to the river, eastbound 74, things starting to slow down just around North Bend over to 75. Traffic is brought to you by Metro. Football season is back, and Metro has the best seat in the house. Hand off your game day commute at go-metro.com. I'm Denise Johnson. That's your traffic.
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13: It is a warm start to our morning out there already this morning with temps in the upper 70s across the tri-state. We are seeing some rain showers and storms across the area and many areas, I should say, around the tri-state right now. It's going to be a hot and humid day today with a high in the low 90s. Now, we do have a chance of more pop-up showers and thunderstorms through the day today. And then this evening, those clouds are going to hang around with a low overnight of 73. I'm Denise Johnson. That's your weather on Mix 94.9.
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0: Hey, man.
1: Hey, everyone.
0: Hi. What is happening?
1: There is a study about the most overrated tourist spots in the United States, and I would just like to say, I wonder if maybe it's being a little bit cynical here. Do we agree with this list or not? There was a woman who visited all 50 states, and she revealed the 7 tourist spots that are the most overrated. Coming in at number 1 on the list, the most overrated tourist attraction in the United States is...
0: Mount Rushmore.
1: That was number 3. It was the Las Vegas Strip. She said, head to Fremont Street instead. It's just as fun. It's half the price. It's old school Vegas. Number 2 on the list was Times Square. You know, I think Times Square is very fun to be in. The first time you see it, that's an exciting moment. I do have an affinity for Times Square, but it also can get a little like, okay, this is sensory overload.
0: Yes.
1: Mount Rushmore came in at number 3, as I mentioned. The Four Corners Monument at the intersection of Arizona, New Mexico, Colorado, and Utah. Although they say, unless you like looking at cement, then you'll be into it. Bourbon Street.
0: I like Bourbon Street. That's kind of a fun experience.
1: They say skip the tourist trap and head to Frenchman Street instead.
2: Bonjour, je m'appelle Etienne.
0: Okay.
2: Bonjour, je m'appelle Etienne.
0: Bonjour, senor.
1: I'll take it.
0: I know there's plenty of places to go in the U.S. I've never been to Los Angeles. I would like to see that.
1: It's cool. There is a surrealness to being in L.A., in Hollywood.
0: Yeah.
1: And then you drive a little further and you just hang a left or a right. And now you're in random celebrity towns.
0: That's
1: you're
0: cool.
1: Just looking at houses like, oh, I wonder who lives there. Let's see if we can Google where the Fresh Prince house is. While we have a second, let's hear you do the Fresh Prince theme song. I'll start you off in West Philadelphia.
0: The south of L.A.
1: On the playground is where I spent. We're going to keep doing this. On the playground is where I spent
0: most of my days.
1: Chilling out, cool. Or chilling out, something there, relaxing, all cool. I was shooting some
0: hoops.
3: B-ball outside of the school.
0: And hanging by the school.
1: When a couple of guys
0: from East L.A.
3: who were up to no good started making trouble in my neighborhood.
1: I got one little fight. And my
0: uncle, my mom says, you're going to your uncle's.
3: My mom got scared.
1: She said,
0: you're going to Bel Air.
3: Move in with your auntie and uncle in Bel Air.

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1: Lady Gaga had a baby.
2: Well, congratulations, first and foremost.
1: Absolutely. This is really surprising. Did anybody know she was pregnant?
2: I did not.
1: I did not either. We don't know any information. Boy, girl, name, weight, nothing. But she and her fiance, Michael Polanski, had a baby. She was seen carrying it in a wrap on her chest in Northern California.
3: And that's great.
1: I think it's really cool. I think she'll be a great mom. I don't know anything about him other than he's from Minnesota and he makes a lot of money.
2: I guess I always like the idea of someone making a lot of money than a tiny, tiny bit of money.
1: Me too.
2: It's going to help to pay for diapers. And
1: that's right, Stephen.
2: Food,
1: formula ain't cheap.
2: Bibs, burp rags. At what point is it acceptable, at what age is it acceptable to reintroduce the burp rag? Your son said it after about age one or two, but I mean, there are some people who could benefit from one. When is it socially acceptable to carry a burp rag again?
1: When you go have lobster?
2: That's where you can introduce it. Maybe that's a nice time to like, hey, get family, I've gathered you here. Thank you all for being here. Please do enjoy the lobster. Moving forward, you will see me with this bib. And it's just a fun way to mark, like, I've now re-entered bib phase.
1: Honey, do you want Mexican? No, I didn't remember my bib.
2: But more specifically, a burp rag.
1: The one that goes on the shoulder.
2: Yes. And then when you're burping the baby, when they spit up a little bit, then it goes on the rag, not on your shoulder.
1: Love it.
2: Me want burp rag.
1: You probably could use one.
2: I want to be burped. What I'd pay 10, 15 bucks to get burped after a big meal. I think I mean it.
1: I think you do as well.
2: That'd be so great. Oh, my gosh. Cool. At least one more time.
1: Just once.
2: Maybe you could burp me.
1: I would burp you if you really needed it. You know, like I'd lay you on the ground.
2: Oh, yeah. That's like when you pump the legs. Well, I'm not. No, I have top gas, not south gas.
1: Okay, thank God.
2: This is all northern.
1: Perfect.
2: Donna got a bop it from listener Ryan.
4: Bop it. Twist it. Pull it. Bop it.
2: Keep going.
4: Bop it. Twist it.
1: Oh, no, I got it. I twisted it.
4: I remember my first time.
1: Oh, really, sir?
2: I remember my first time. What's this pervert? You got the pervert edition.
1: I know. It's like,
2: I remember my first time twisting it. Okay. Get out of here, trench coat, sir.
1: I know. He's like talking smack the whole time. I could do without that part. Shut up, sir.
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5: We started out quiet, but man, we got a lot of slow traffic right now. I still have that accident eastbound 275 at the right lane is blocked at 747. Traffic is backed up all the way back past Coleraine now to Ronald Reagan. Eastbound Ronald Reagan is pretty solid from 275 over to 75. South 75 slow from Shepherd to Paddock. Looks like we still have that accident on the right shoulder eastbound on 74 at North Bend. You're slow from North Bend to 75. Southbound 71, I have broken down vehicles still on the right shoulder. That is just at Ronald Reagan. Traffic is heavy from Mason Montgomery all the way down to Red Bank. North 71 slow from just north of the lateral, continuing all the way up to 275. Northbound 471 from 275 to the river. North 71-75, it is a slow go from just around 42 in Florence all the way into downtown. Traffic is brought to you by Metro. Football season is back, and Metro has the best seat in the house. Hand off your game day commute at go-metro.com. I'm Denise Johnson. That's your traffic.
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13: It is a warm start to our morning out there already this morning with temps in the upper 70s across the tri-state. We are seeing some rain showers and storms across the area and many areas, I should say, around the tri-state right now. It's going to be a hot and humid day today with a high in the low 90s. Now, we do have a chance of more pop-up showers and thunderstorms through the day today. And then this evening, those clouds are going to hang around with a low overnight of 73. I'm Denise Johnson. That's your weather on Mix 94.9.
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0: What's up? It is Donna and Steve. Here's a high five to prove we're in the studio together. That was fun to do. Dang. Hey, Donna, the throwback lunchbox theme, I love. And I love them all. I love the throwback lunchbox in general. But we've got a pumpkin spice playlist.
1: Oh, yes,
0: I know,
1: we do.
0: You're more of a, what do you love? You want butter corn or what's your flavor?
1: No, butterscotch.
0: Okay, yeah.
1: Okay, but I get it. We're doing fall, right?
0: Yeah.
1: So Monday, September 22nd marks the first day of fall, even though Mother Nature is, you know, still having a hot flash.
0: Yeah, she does need to chill out a bit.
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0: So here's how it works on a Friday. 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
1: Okay. Everything Falls Apart, Dog's Eye View.
0: What about Free Fallin' by Tom Petty?
1: Or how about Waterfalls
0: by TLC? I think you get it. So anyway, listen along. Throwback vibes. It's going to feel good. We're going to all conjure up long-lasting fall weather. Because that's how meteorology works, everyone.
1: Who knew?
0: You can manifest it. I'll have this sucker snowing by sundown. Excuse me, I'm going to go manifest, Donna.
1: All right, fine. Make sure you keep it locked on Mix 94.9, please.

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1: This hour's Getting Piggy With It code word is GOLD. 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

0: I am the Donna. He is the Steve, of course.
1: Donna's got her glasses on. Yeah. She's getting all studious. You usually bring this out when we do studies, but now it's out for some music news.
0: That's right, buddy boo. It is unanimous. The Nashville Airport will be renamed in honor of Dolly Parton.
1: Yeah.
0: Come on.
1: That's great.
0: Woo!
1: That means the petition worked.
0: A final name has not been announced. And then the Metropolitan Nashville Airport Authority voted, and they all said, yeah. Now they have to plan on figuring out how Dolly's legacy will be included.
1: What I think could be cute, because you mentioned, what would they do now at Nashville's airport, now that it's going to be renamed the Dolly Parton Airport in some way, shape, or form? How can they give some nods to her elsewhere? What if every day at 9 and every day at 5, you could play working 9 to 5?
0: That's cute. Like a chime or something.
1: Yeah.
0: Even if it's not the actual full song, just to have a little...
1: Oh, okay.
0: Nice.
1: Thank you,
0: Steve.
1: Thank you, Donna.

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1: You can have permanent identification inserted as a chip under your wrist. Would you take it? And you never have to have your license on you again or your passport.
2: Yeah, I take it. Absolutely. Then you could identify me if I fall off a cliff or something.
1: I was thinking less that, more just not having to pull out your ID.
2: Yeah, and then you don't have to be Jane Doe if something happens to you. They'll know who you are.
1: Look at those two thoughts just flooding, just coming from the back room. Excuse me, coming through. Yeah, don't forget, if we die,
2: then you don't need a toe tag.
1: That's just crazy that that's where you went with this topic.
2: I don't think it's crazy. I think it's practical.
1: I want to use it. I don't care how they use it after I die. I just want it to be a personal convenience to me, not to help investigators trying to figure out who murdered me.
2: Sure, that is a perk as well. But I also think it is helpful. I mean, why can't we just use thumbprints?
1: Well, they probably cut your fingers off in this situation. You've seen Dateline.
2: That's right.
1: Right?
2: That's right.
1: Luckily,
2: and The Handmaid's Tale. I've seen that too.
1: I was thinking our noses. As long as they don't cut our noses off, they might be like, we have reason to believe this. Here lie the remains.
2: This is why they use dental records, right? But how do they know who your dentist is?
1: How do they get access to my x-rays? Like, I can't even get the new dentist that I switched to. It's a whole dog and pony show.
2: I'm like, I'm not going through any kind of trouble.
1: So how are the investigators figuring this out? Do your teeth not burn?
2: I don't know. Probably not. Are we dying in a fire?
1: Well, no. I'm just wondering, when would you need dental records? All right, hang on.
2: Well, if you're murdered.
1: What's left after cremation? What remains are brittle bone fragments.
2: Don't point at me like that.
1: Sorry. And any metal implants. These bone pieces are processed into a coarse sand-like powder, resulting in about 4 to 8 pounds of ashes. I never looked better.
2: I think they pull all that stuff first.
1: The teeth?
2: I think so.
1: No.
2: Don't they?
1: No, I think
2: there is a really messed up, sorry for going dark again, but there is a very messed up documentary called The Mortician. You got to watch it. It is messed up. This is why I think I know this, because I watched a lot of stuff on cremation and death.
1: That's such a crazy sentence. A lot of stuff on cremation and death. I don't think I've ever seen anything really on cremation, with that being the focal point.
2: Well, I have a big curiosity about things like that.
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3: You have an accident southbound 75 right around Union Center, reported to have the left lane blocked. Now, traffic right now is slow from just around Tylersville in that southbound direction. Once you get past that, you're hitting your brakes again through the Lachlan split, north 75 from Mitchell to town. Still have a broken down vehicle southbound 71 at Ronald Reagan on the right shoulder. Traffic is still slow from Mason Montgomery all the way down to south of the lateral. You have an accident on westbound 275 right around 125. They've got the right lane blocked, so you have slow traffic there. North 471 still slow from Southgate to the river. North 71, 75, you are looking better. You're on and off your brakes from Turfway all the way into downtown. 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Football season is back, and Metro has the best seat in the house. Hand off your game day commute at go-metro.com. I'm Denise Johnson. That's your traffic.
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11: 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SLF PAC is responsible for the content of this ad.
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3: It is a warm start to our morning out there already this morning with temps in the upper 70s across the tri-state. We are seeing some rain showers and storms across the area and many areas, I should say, around the tri-state right now. It's going to be a hot and humid day today with a high in the low 90s. Now, we do have a chance of more pop-up showers and thunderstorms through the day today. And then this evening, those clouds are going to hang around with a low overnight of 73. I'm Denise Johnson. That's your weather on Mix 94.9.
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0: I got a call from my sister-in-law yesterday. She just got back from a week-long trip. She was just ready to get home, throw her laundry in the washing machine, and then get ready to leave a couple days later. So she puts her clothes in the washing machine. Washing machine stops working. So now she's got dirty clothes in wet water.
1: Yeah. Oh,
0: geez. That's redundant. You know what I mean.
1: How wet was it? This is what drives people to laundromats sometimes.
0: So she throws it in the slop tub, or whatever you call that thing, next to the washing machine.
1: Okay.
0: And then goes to the laundromat the next day. She's like, all I wanted to do was put my clothes in a washing machine and then dry them. There's tokens, there's cards, and if you give this much money, then you get part of, you become part of a club. And she's oh my God. And then there was an attendant there who was very nice, but giving her way too many choices. And she's like, why is this so complicated?
1: Sometimes the customization doesn't actually benefit the customer.
0: Thank you. She was like, this might be a good topic for your show because everything was so much more complicated than it needed to be.
1: We asked on Facebook, what is something that should be simple, but is unnecessarily complicated? Vindy says asking my husband to find something.
0: Love it.
1: She calls it husband looking. Goes off on this whole thing about the problem of husband looking.
0: Yep.
1: We're trying.

0: We asked on Facebook, what is something that should be simple but is unnecessarily complicated? Jenny says folding a fitted sheet.
1: Why is it so hard?
0: I don't think it's intended to be folded. I think it's meant to be crumpled.
1: You can't crumple that because then it'll be all wrinkly.
0: But then it'll be under the blanket. You're going to stretch it out.
1: That's true. How about soap that has a pump? I can't get that sucker to work so that it pumps.
0: The initial pump?
1: Yes.
0: Yeah.
1: To make it snap so that you can actually get soap out of it.
0: And you haven't lived a full life until you've gotten a pump soap dispenser that never does release and become a functioning dispenser.
1: Thank you.
0: Every now and again, it's just like, I'm in the garbage now. You have to send me to the garbage. No pumps. Opening the cardboard milk cartons that they have in school lunchrooms.
1: Oh, yeah. They kind of are.
0: They are. Yeah. That is a little tricky. I've always thought of putting little rubber udders on the bottom and just let the kids suck it from there.
1: Let's not do that.
0: Melissa says opening bacon.
1: That is tough. And then what are you supposed to do? Now you have to get a giant Ziploc to put it in if you don't make the whole pack.
0: Yeah. Closing cereal. That's a fair one.
1: Yeah, that's good.
0: Yeah, not all of the cereal lids, those cardboard lids,
1: are created equal.
0: They're really not. Yeah. Opening a chip bag without a weapon is what Birdie says.
1: It is sometimes difficult.
0: Cleaning the inside glass of your oven.
1: So hard.
0: Zipper merging should be simple. It's difficult for a lot of people.
1: Why do people make it difficult?
0: Just because some people are boneheads.
1: They try to get over too early, right? You're supposed to go to the very end.
0: Yes.
1: And then make your way in.
0: And then that whole line of bozos gets very defensive.
1: Yeah, they think you're cutting.
0: They think you're cutting. No, you dum-dums. You're not understanding it. Let's see. Putting screens back on the window after washing them.
1: So hard.
0: Is it like once you take a screen off, that screen is now off forever?
1: Kind of.
0: Just leave it off. Roundabouts. Some people say that they should be simple, but they end up being more complicated. I will say this, the two-lane roundabouts, you do have to sort of know what lane you're getting into there, because they call those express roundabouts.
1: Yes.
0: So some you can only go straight and right. You can't continue the circle.
1: Right.
0: Those do get a little tricky. I do feel like we still need next State of the Union, I think whoever's in power needs to stand up and say, very quickly, here's a two-minute video on roundabouts. In case they're popping up in your community. Like, no one ever really walked us through it. They just started showing up.
1: Yeah,
0: they used to be overseas. Let's see here. Watching my smart TV.
1: Expressing. Never mind.
0: What was that? Expressing milk out of something?
1: No. Interest in someone that you like.
0: Oh.

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1: Oh, I love what you did there. 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
0: Thank
1: cool.
0: You, Donna.
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1: That's right. 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
0: You should know every code word is another chance to turn some of those crisp fall days into cold, hard cash. And I like that kind of transaction. So tap in. 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

0: When you're over at a friend's house, or when you have friends over, the phrase help yourself, we'll throw that around quite a bit. Oh, hey, yeah, help yourself, whatever you need. What do you think that means when you're at somebody's house and they say, help yourself? Does that mean only the items that are out on the counter, or
1: go in the fridge?
0: Do you think it means that?
1: That's what I mean when I say it.
0: Well, you don't have anything in your fridge. You say help yourself, they open the fridge, and then Donna's like, sucker.
1: And they're like, to what? No, but if I know I'm having company coming over, I would just be like, hey, if you need anything, just go and get it. You don't have to ask.
0: Well, there's a suggestion that maybe if you're hosting and you're the kind of person who says, hey, help yourself, the better way to serve your guest, because that can sound a little generic, that phrase, is to say something like, hey, I've got all those drinks on the counter. Help yourself to those.
1: Sure.
0: Or, hey, anything on the top refrigerator shelf is for tonight, so please feel free to open and just go to that top shelf. And grab what you need. Because if you say help yourself, it sounds very nice. Maybe you do mean it. Maybe most people don't really mean that
1: right, exactly. Now the next thing you know, your Ambien bottle is empty.
0: They're asleep in your bed. Yeah, I think that then it helps to remove ambiguity
1: sure.
0: for your friends, too. Because
1: so be
0: now
1: specific.
0: They know.

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1: By the way, I watched I Pity the Fool on Untold Mr. T. I Pity the Fool. I Pity the Fool. It's a documentary, and I wish it was longer, which is something I've never said about anything.
2: Yeah, wow.
1: Yeah, so this is kind of that Untold series, like the Ray Gun, Breaking Badly. So I watched this and learned a lot about him. He's a really cool dude. I liked it in the way that I liked the Hulk Hogan one. It just, I didn't think it was long enough. And he's like such a good man. And, you know, you get to see where he grew up, what led to the Mohawk and how he ended up on in Rocky. It's all about how he himself was a brand. He was so huge.
2: Was he huge before Rocky?
1: I can't remember. I don't know if Rocky is what put him over, but he was already like a known character. I feel like Rocky really threw him like over the top.
2: Yeah, then I remember he appeared at one of those early WrestleManias.
1: Yes.
2: Maybe it was 1, 2, or 3, something like that.
1: But then, you know, you get to find out how he planned to audition. He was supposed to play a Jamaican guy, so he started buying all these, like, Harry Belafonte albums and trying to mimic it. They ended up calling him and saying, you know what, we want you to just do you, you know? And he was like, I can do that. And he went in, memorized the whole thing. It was very interesting.
2: It was in 1982 that in Rocky III where Mr. T introduced his iconic catchphrase, I pity the fool.
1: Okay, okay.
2: Then 83 to 87, that's when they say his stardom skyrocketed globally. That's when he started appearing in the A-Team, which of course was huge.
1: Okay. Oh, I know where it was. Before all of that, he competed on some kind of reality challenge show.
2: Yeah, it's called The Games People Play, and he won America's Toughest Bouncer.
1: That's right. That's right. So that's where Stallone saw him and became interested in him. So, yeah.
2: How about that for his boxing name in Rocky III? Clubber Lang. That's a cool name.
1: It's a little on the nose. Clubber.
2: Okay. All right. Anyway, I Pity the Fool is available on Netflix, part of their Untold series.
1: Yeah, I liked it.
0: Hank the piggy bank just checked his balance at Superior Credit Union, and it looks like they gave him another $1,000 to give away.
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5: 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Schumer, 95. Bernie Sanders, 92. That was the Democrat Party he joined 50 years ago. 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
8: It is a warm start to our morning out there already this morning with temps in the upper 70s across the tri-state. We are seeing some rain showers and storms across the area and many areas, I should say, around the tri-state right now. It's going to be a hot and humid day today with a high in the low 90s. Now, we do have a chance of more pop-up showers and thunderstorms through the day today. And then this evening, those clouds are going to hang around with a low overnight of 73. I'm Denise Johnson. That's your weather on Mix 94.9.
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0: man, what a journey it's been. Am I right?
1: You're so right. You're the mother of this nation.
0: Thank you. Don't put that kind of pressure on me, man.
1: I'd love it. What if you had to do like a State of the Union address? If they were like, you have to do it tonight or you die.
0: Yeah, that wouldn't happen. I'd be like, good night, Irene. It's been a good run.
1: You're doing the death thing?
0: Yeah.
1: Instead of the State of the Union?
0: I think so. Unless someone writes it for me.
1: It would be written. It's generally written.
0: Oh, yeah, I could do that.
1: Really?
0: Yeah, sure.
1: I don't know.
0: I don't want to talk to you anymore.
1: I have a hypothetical.
0: Here we go.
1: Here's my hypothetical.
0: Okay.
1: If I told you that you could never have coffee or tea again, no hot beverage, but you would never feel tired again when you don't want to, i.e. morning time, i.e. middle of the day, the slump hits, would you give up coffee and tea forever, even the decaf version, in order to never feel tired when you don't want to?
0: Yeah, sure. Yeah.
1: Okay.
0: You know, I have a friend who needs to have something warm, and I'm like, I'm about the caffeine, not the temperature. Yeah, it doesn't have to be warm. Just has to, you know, get the juices flowing, if you know what I mean.
1: I hope so. I agree with you, though. I think I would also give it up. And then you and I could still get together for slushies.
0: Love it.
1: Okay.

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1: Yale researchers found that people's reactions to an experience became more intense when another person was having the same experience at the same time, even without talking about it. So, for instance, pleasant chocolate was rated more positively when shared. Unpleasant chocolate was rated more negatively.
2: What is unpleasant chocolate?
1: Let's say maybe it's super dark, a little harsh, you know, maybe a little too bitter.
2: Okay.
1: Don't get caught up there. Keep walking down the path with me.
2: I'm with you, buddy.
1: Take me by the hand.
2: Okay. No, that's
1: your hands are clammy.
2: Ew, clammy.
1: The finding suggests that simple co-attention can amplify an experience before anyone even discusses it. So meaning, if the two of you are sitting there watching a comedian bomb, your feelings about how bad this person is bombing will increase if, in fact, you are sitting there with someone, as opposed to if you were just alone. Or think of a roller coaster. You will be more geeked about the roller coaster experience if someone else is in that seat next to you that you know. Shared experience gonna heighten the after coaster talk than if you just got off it alone.
2: Perfect sense.
1: But even before you talk about it, when they research these people and people before even both saying, yeah, we hated it, right? We hated it. Okay, great. Now let's talk about how we hated it. Before words were even exchanged and they just were talking to the researchers, they were able to track that things scored higher than they would have versus the alone control group or lower.
2: Okay.
1: So, I don't know. So Donna, tell us what this means. Distill it for us, please, ma'am.
2: Well, I think everything is better when you share it with someone. Like if you and I both went on a roller coaster, it would be much more fun to talk about than if you just went on the roller coaster.
1: Yeah.
2: You know, it's like, oh, did you like that loop-de-doop? No, I almost threw up.
1: Like I would say, since we're both doing this story together, we both feel more negative than if we were just doing it alone, right? Are we sensing this story going, beep?
2: I guess a little bit.
1: Right?
2: You brought it up.
1: Well, Donna, it's the end of the road.
2: It is the end of the road. Please don't sing that song, though, whatever
1: you do. Voice of
2: Men song? Yes.
1: I'm going to sing it. Can I just do the guy's part?
2: Yeah, do it.
1: Girl, I know the time for us to do the show has come to a close.
2: Ew.
1: I like my deep voice.
2: It's pretty good. But right. I'm still going to leave.
1: Okay. Well, I guess I'm coming. Bye.
2: Right. See you next time.
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3: When Billie Eilish and her brother Phineas were asked where the song Birds of a Feather came from, they pointed out that it actually started off as a simple love song, but then got a little twisted.
4: 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We were like, oh, we'll make a love song for the first time that's like doesn't have some sort of weird twist to it. And then we were like,
5: We twisted it.
4: We were coming up with all these rhymes and Grave came up. 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I wanted it to feel like toxic and a little bit like love bombing.
3: Birds of a Feather won Song of the Year at the 2025 American Music Awards. Every song tells a story, and that's how Billie Eilish lit up the charts with a rather dark love song.
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So Martha Stewart posted on her Instagram the other day asking her fans if she should release her nudes, which, come on, that's clickbait. 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

0: 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So for the 10 o'clock hour, investment is your code word. You enter that in that 10 o'clock box. And then coming up at 11, I got another code word for you, which is another entry, another opportunity for you to win that grand from Superior Credit Union. 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

0: Halloween coming up. A little over a month away, and you want something that not everybody else is wearing, something that it's not all over the internet with everyone, you know, the most popular ones. Where I do think Dolly Parton, people dressing up to honor Dolly Parton is going to be a popular costume. Not anything like that. Niche Halloween costume ideas. And they're pretty cheap. Like, you could dress up as Adam Sandler. You could dress up as Fran from Fran Drescher and her character as the nanny. Any character from the show Recess back in the early 2000s. You could always do past presidents. People do that. Barbie from the movies. Scooby-Doo villains. Or any character from Scooby-Doo, since they got the new show that's coming out on Netflix very soon. So, yeah, there's plenty of ideas all over the place. Don't overthink it this Halloween with Mix 94.9.
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We are Mix 94.9. I'm Freddie Mac. Thank you so much for having us on this morning. Your throwback lunchbox is on the way, coming up at 12, where we're playing the best throwbacks from the 80s and 90s. Also got a chance for you to win a $50 gift card to Rising Star Casino in Rising Sun, Indiana. And, of course, another shot at that $1,000. We're getting piggy with it. All happening.

0: We are Mix 94.9, and we're giving you a chance to win $1,000 this week thanks to Superior Credit Union. It's getting piggy with it. Another code word, another chance on the way here at 12 with your throwback lunchbox. Don't go anywhere.
1: 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Sex changes for kids, Sherrod Brown supported that too. When Washington Democrats needed Brown's vote, he gave it every time. Sherrod Brown voted with Biden 97%, Schumer 95%, Bernie Sanders 92%. That was the Democrat Party he joined 50 years ago. 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They're not asking for your vote. 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And Sherrod Brown will fall in line. He always does. Sherrod Brown, times changed. His vote never does. 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SLFPAC.org. SLF PAC is responsible for the content of this ad.
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0: 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This is your Throwback Lunchbox. I am Freddie Mac. Thank you for being here. Thanks for having us on this afternoon. 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Michael Jackson, Aerosmith. Also got some surprises from the 2000s on the way. That's coming up.
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And your code word this hour is TIP. T-I-P. 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

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Your throwback lunchbox is on, and if this song sounds anything like TLC's No Scrubs, kind of has that same vibe, that's because they had the same songwriters, Candy Burris being one of them. Destiny's Child is on this afternoon. 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

0: opportunities for you to win money with Getting Piggy With It. $1,000 up for grabs. Make sure you get this hour's code word is TIP. T-I-P. And then I got another one just on the way around the corner, 1 o'clock on Mix 94.9. 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
7: 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Prizes must be picked up within 10 business days of winning, and you're only eligible to win once per day. 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Prizes are not transferable and cannot be substituted. In the event of a dispute, the decision of the management at Mix 94.9 is final. By participating in one of our contests, you are granting permission to use your likeness, voice, and name for promotional purposes. 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

0: So Cincinnati Bengals, Paycor Stadium is on the list this year. A good one. The most outrageous new foods at NFL stadiums this season. We are 1-0. So, it's a good time to talk about the Bengals. You may need to split this with someone else, but it's the Houdet sausage, 24-inch barbecue cheddar sausage piled with pickled red onions, fresh jalapeno, and sweet barbecue sauce. You can get that at a Bengals game this season. 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
11: 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When Washington Democrats needed Brown's vote, he gave it every time. Sherrod Brown voted with Biden, 97%. Schumer, 95. Bernie Sanders, 92. That was the Democrat Party he joined 50 years ago. But times have changed. 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They're not asking for your vote. 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And Sherrod Brown will fall in line. 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Sherrod Brown, times changed. 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

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I mean, always, but especially scammers now are using Dolly Parton's death to make money. 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Well, scammers have taken note. They're trying to get a slice of that pie, too, using AI. They're sending emails, texts, even posting on social media information about the Dollywood Foundation. 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

0: 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The more code words you put in, the better your shot at randomly getting selected to win that $1,000 from Superior Credit Union. 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

0: Halloween coming up. A little over a month away, and you want something that not everybody else is wearing, something that it's not all over the internet with everyone, you know, the most popular ones. Where I do think Dolly Parton, people dressing up to honor Dolly Parton is going to be a popular costume. Not anything like that. Niche Halloween costume ideas. And they're pretty cheap. Like, you could dress up as Adam Sandler. You could dress up as Fran from Fran Drescher and her character as the nanny. Any character from the show Recess back in the early 2000s. You could always do past presidents. People do that. Barbie from the movies. Scooby-Doo villains. Or any character from Scooby-Doo, since they got the new show that's coming out on Netflix very soon. So, yeah, there's plenty of ideas all over the place. Don't overthink it this Halloween with Mix 94.9.
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Mix 94.9, it's Freddie Mac. Chihuahuas, one of the most popular dogs in the country, probably because of they're just so quirky. They're known for just being spicy, and actually, it turns out there's a good reason for that. Research shows that Chihuahuas are part coyote. According to this new study of like ancestry of dog genetics and all that kind of stuff, it's a true research study with coyote DNA is in the Chihuahua breed. So now you know on Mix 94.9.

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1: What up to Lori and everybody over at Spanish on the Fly in Ludlow? Thank you so much for listening to Mix 94.9. Lori says she loves

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1: And we do have a few issues out on the roadways right now. You've got an accident northbound on 71, right around 275 on the right shoulder. You've got one eastbound 275. Now that is around Coleraine, blocking the right lane. I don't see emergency crews just yet, but they should be arriving. And you have an accident on the ramp from Montgomery Road to 275. And in Brown County, you have US 50. It is closed in both directions due to a structure fire. And that is from Qualen to 134. So hopefully I didn't butcher that word. As far as heading out right now, you do have some slow traffic, South 75 through the Lachlan Split, pretty typical. And then you're hitting your brakes right now from Ezra Charles into Kentucky, North 75 from Mitchell to Town, North 71 from the lateral up past Red Bank. And in Kentucky, northbound 71, 75, you're on and off your brakes from Buttermilk to the river. Traffic is brought to you by St. Elizabeth. St. Elizabeth Edgewood, number one hospital in greater Cincinnati. Visit stelizabeth.com. I'm Denise Johnson. That's your traffic.
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A request from Lori and the crew at Spanish on the Fly. Thanks so much for listening to Mix 94.9 while you work. We appreciate you being our workplace of the week. I'm Jay Cruz. 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

0: 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We are always looking for good stuff going on in the world, and this could be the best reason that decorations have ever disappeared from someone's doorstep.
1: I know this cow did not break out, go to my porch, and is eating my fall decor. 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
0: Cow named Dumpling, Dumpling is great.
1: Hi. Don't you... 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The pumpkins? The scarecrow that you murdered? 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I swear.
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3: And we do have a few issues out on the roadways right now. You've got an accident northbound on 71, right around 275 on the right shoulder. You've got one eastbound 275. Now that is around Coleraine, blocking the right lane. I don't see emergency crews just yet, but they should be arriving. And you have an accident on the ramp from Montgomery Road to 275. And in Brown County, you have US 50. It is closed in both directions due to a structure fire. And that is from Qualen to 134. So hopefully I didn't butcher that word. As far as heading out right now, you do have some slow traffic, South 75 through the Lachlan split, pretty typical. And then you're hitting your brakes right now from Ezra Charles into Kentucky, North 75 from Mitchell to Town, North 71 from the lateral up past Red Bank. And in Kentucky, northbound 71, 75, you're on and off your brakes from Buttermilk to the river. Traffic is brought to you by St. Elizabeth. St. Elizabeth Edgewood, number one hospital in greater Cincinnati. Visit stelizabeth.com. I'm Denise Johnson. That's your traffic.
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0: 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Is that right? Yeah, 1979. 47th birthday to Flo Rida. Can you believe it? It's Mix 94.9. We got another one from Flo coming up right after this.
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7: We do have an accident northbound on 75. It is near Sharon, reported to be on the left shoulder. Just a little bit of slow traffic right around that area. You've got one westbound 275 at Montgomery Road. That's actually a broken down vehicle on the right shoulder. And you got some slow traffic if you're heading eastbound 275 from 75 just over to 42, south 75 through the Lachlan split. Then from the Western Hills Viaduct into Kentucky, north 75, your typical from Mitchell to town. Westbound on the lateral from Montgomery Road over to 75, north 71 from the lateral on and off to Ronald Reagan, South 71 from Montgomery Road into downtown. And then you've got some slow traffic on and off northbound 71, 75 between Buttermilk and the River. We still have US 50 closed in Brown County in both directions due to a structure fire from Qualen to 134. Traffic is brought to you by St. Elizabeth. St. Elizabeth Edgewood, number one hospital in greater Cincinnati. Visit stelizabeth.com. I'm Denise Johnson. That's your traffic.
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9: When Billie Eilish and her brother Phineas were asked where the song Birds of a Feather came from, they pointed out that it actually started off as a simple love song, but then got a little twisted.
10: The first lyric we wrote was, I want you to stay, and then I have some lyrics in here which are like all kind of just loving. We were like, oh, we'll make a love song for the first time that's like doesn't have some sort of weird twist to it. And then we were like,
11: We twisted it.
10: We were coming up with all these rhymes and Grave came up. 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
9: Birds of a Feather won Song of the Year at the 2025 American Music Awards. Every song tells a story, and that's how Billie Eilish lit up the charts with a rather dark love song.
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Thanks so much for listening to Mix 94 and Adam J. Cruz. Another hot one. It's 91 right now. We'll go down to 72 tonight, tomorrow. Sunshine and 90. We'll finally get a little break along with some rain on Friday. A high of 81 and then back into the 90s for Saturday. Here's the thing. This time next week, we're barely going to hit 70 degrees.

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This hour's Getting Piggy with it. Code word is RAIN. R-A-I-N. 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Again, this hour's word, RAIN. R-A-I-N. 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

0: Is there something that you just cannot keep in your house, in your fridge, in your pantry because, well, you'll just eat it all in one sitting? It's Mix 94.9 of J.A. Cruz. For me, Andy's Mints. Like, hands down, you get that little green box of Andy's Mints. I don't know how many are in there, 30 of them. I will plow through the entire thing in one evening, maybe two, if I'm really pacing myself. Do you have a solution to this? The best I can figure out is that I leave the mints at a friend's house or my parents' house, keep it in their fridge, and then anytime I go over there, just kind of take a couple out, and then that way it sort of limits my consumption. Because I've really, the last few years, on my doctor's advice, have tried to cut back the amount of sugar, but man, you get one of those mints, I don't know what's in them. They got nicotine in them or what over at the Andy's Mint Company, but you eat one and then you're like, 5 minutes later, you're like, I should stop.
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2: We're still dealing with that accident. Westbound 275 at Wenton. They have the left lane blocked. Traffic is now bumper to bumper all the way back to 75. You have an accident northbound 75 at Ronald Reagan. That ramp is reported to be blocked. Another accident right around Sharon, and that's causing some delays if you're heading in that direction. A broken down semi eastbound 275 right around Kellogg has you backed up in the area there across the river. An accident westbound on 74 at the Harrison-Ribault exit. And then you've got one northbound on Colerain at Commons Circle. You're slow southbound 75 from Shepherd down to Paddock, and then from the Western Hills Viaduct into Kentucky. North 75 slow from north of 74 all the way up to right around Town Street. And you have eastbound 275 in the upper part of Loop, slow from 75 on over to Loveland Madeira. North 71 from Smith Edwards up to Ronald Reagan, and south 71 from Taft to the river. Traffic is brought to you by St. Elizabeth. St. Elizabeth Edgewood, number one hospital in Greater Cincinnati. Visit stelizabeth.com. I'm Denise Johnson. That's your traffic.
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9: 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Schumer, 95. Bernie Sanders, 92. 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

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We'll start the weekend off a little cooler, 81 on Friday. And if you can believe this, by Monday, a high that's barely going to hit 70.

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So Miley Cyrus's album is coming out on Friday, and tomorrow night at midnight, she is releasing the official music video for her song, Let's Get Married. When I first saw it, I was like, is she doing a cover of that Jagged Edge song that everybody plays at weddings? But I think it's an original.

0: 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We are always looking for good stuff going on in the world, and this could be the best reason that decorations have ever disappeared from someone's doorstep.
1: I know this cow did not break out, go to my porch, and is eating my fall decor. 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
0: Cow named Dumpling? 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
1: Hi. 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If you don't get your fluffy butt off of this porch right now, I am going to turn you into a ribeye. I swear.
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3: Southbound 75, you still have an accident blocking the two right lanes just around 275. Now, traffic has backed up pretty solid all the way back to Union Center. You still have an accident if you're heading westbound 275. It's actually reported as a vehicle fire blocking the right lane right around Hamilton. That has traffic backed up pretty solid all the way back to right around Wenton. You've also got some slow traffic northbound 75 up from Sharon on up to 275. You have an accident just at the ramp to 275. And southbound 75, an accident right around the Western Hills Viaduct. Traffic is slow from south of Hopple into downtown. South 71, it is a slow go from Western Row Road all the way down to Red Bank. Then you're hitting your brakes again from Redding into downtown. Northbound 71, you're slow from Smith Edwards up to Ronald Reagan. Traffic is brought to you by St. Elizabeth. St. Elizabeth Edgewood, number one hospital in Greater Cincinnati. Visit stelizabeth.com. I'm Denise Johnson. That's your traffic.
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1: Southbound 75, you still have an accident blocking the two right lanes just around 275. Now, traffic has backed up pretty solid all the way back to Union Center. You still have an accident if you're heading westbound 275. It's actually reported as a vehicle fire blocking the right lane right around Hamilton. That has traffic backed up pretty solid all the way back to right around Wenton. You've also got some slow traffic northbound 75 from Sharon on up to 275. You have an accident just at the ramp to 275. And southbound 75, an accident right around the Western Hills Viaduct. Traffic is slow from south of Hopple into downtown. South 71, it is a slow go from Western Row Road all the way down to Red Bank. Then you're hitting your brakes again from Redding into downtown. Northbound 71, you're slow from Smith Edwards up to Ronald Reagan. Traffic is brought to you by St. Elizabeth. St. Elizabeth Edgewood, number one hospital in Greater Cincinnati. Visit stelizabeth.com. I'm Denise Johnson. That's your traffic.
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0: Hey. All right, this hour's word is stash. Hey. Like where you hide all your cash at. Stash. Hey. STASH. We would like to add to your stash. How about $1,000 from Superior Credit Union if you're this week's grand prize winner? Just like Christy in Covington was last week. Maybe that's you this week. Stash is this hour's Getting Piggy With It code word. Good luck from Mix 94.9 and Superior Credit Union.

So when Lady Gaga dropped her album Mayhem, there was a surf company also called Mayhem that sued her for like $100 million, said, hey, this is too close to our surfing brand. People are getting confused. A judge was like, no, nobody's getting confused by that. And now Lady Gaga said, you wasted a lot of my time and my money. It cost me about $250,000 in legal bills, and I want you to pay it. So she has countersued them.

0: Have you ever been completely freaked out by something, like you thought medically you were a goner and it turned out not the case? It's Mix 94.9 and Make Me Smile. 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I'm Jay Cruz. 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
1: My feet were turning brown and I thought I was in full liver failure. Turns out the new lotion I bought was self-tanner.
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3: I mixed up what was in my hands and threw cat treats in my mouth instead of the peanuts.
2: Midlifer confessions.
1: I made the mistake of having my morning coffee before taking the dog for a walk. On the walk, I tripped over the curb. I had to lay in the gutter while the neighbor drove by so that I could quickly go home.
2: Midlifer confessions.
3: I had a brief moment of panic because I didn't have my seatbelt on. I was sitting in my office cubicle chair.
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5: Southbound 75, you still have an accident blocking the two right lanes just around 275. Now, traffic is backed up pretty solid all the way back to Union Center. You still have an accident if you're heading westbound 275. It's actually reported as a vehicle fire blocking the right lane right around Hamilton. That has traffic backed up pretty solid all the way back to right around Wenton. You've also got some slow traffic northbound 75 from Sharon on up to 275. You have an accident just at the ramp to 275. And southbound 75, an accident right around the Western Hills Viaduct. Traffic is slow from south of Hopewell into downtown. South 71, it is a slow go from Western Row Road all the way down to Red Bank. Then you're hitting your brakes again from Redding into downtown. Northbound 71, you're slow from Smith Edwards up to Ronald Reagan.
6: 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I'm Denise Johnson. That's your traffic.
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6: 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When Washington Democrats needed Brown's vote, he gave it every time. 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That was the Democrat Party he joined 50 years ago. 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And Sherrod Brown will fall in line. 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Sherrod Brown, times changed. 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